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0: 87.8 Line FM. There was a time in the 80s when everybody carried those boom boxes on their shoulders and they were breakdancing on the streets. And that became a huge fad back in the early 80s. And that song, yeah, that song.
1: You did this in the 80s?
0: I didn't.
1: Oh, okay.
0: We were too little for that.
1: By the time it came here, you can't do that in Sri Lanka.
0: It wasn't such a big thing in Sri Lanka. But of course, if you take on the countries, the Western world, especially in the United States.
1: I've seen it in like all the movies. I mean, it was like one of those signature movies to profess your love. You know, you hold a boombox outside that person's window, you throw a few rocks to get their attention, and then you play a love song. You know?
0: Okay. You're talking about something totally different. I'm talking about breakdancing, right?
1: Okay, breakdancing.
0: So breakdancing was a huge thing. So what you said is the more romantic version.
1: Yes,
0: right?
1: Yes. I'm a hopeless romantic. So everything will be romantic for me. Like, you know,
0: on a Friday, here we go.
1: Even if it's a horror story, I'll romanticize it.
0: Oh, yeah.
1: That's the problem.
0: I mean, that's the positive way of looking at things.
1: No, this is what happens when you watch too many crime scenes. Like shows, you
0: know? Like CSI.
1: CSI and all of that.
0: I used to like CSI Miami.
1: Oh, that was really good.
0: What was that guy's name? Horatio. Horatio. He used to pull up in a Hummer.
1: It was really warm.
0: Yeah.
1: Watching that, I felt like it was warm. Anyway, it was Miami.
0: There was CSI New York. Are those over? I mean, are they still continuing?
1: No, I don't think so. I mean, but they were going on and on and on and on and on.
0: 7-Eleven, Nihon and Dilcha, checking in. Good morning.
1: Good morning. Happy Friday. We have made it. We have done it. We have completed one entire week. You have done so. Now you can take that break, because I know everyone was tired after this long weekend and they were still recuperating. Some people are still down south.
0: Oh, yeah.
1: They're still coming.
0: True.
1: Still coming back.
0: True,
1: by the time
0: true.
1: They come, the month is also done. But regardless of the situation, you know what? You did it. You made it an entire week. We're here at the weekend. We're going to definitely have a great time today on the show. A lot of fun. Some great music. An amazing brain teaser where you get to win big courtesy of Sofia City Hotel.
0: That's right.
1: Lunch or dinner buffet, it doesn't matter. Let's see how your luck goes.

0: Please
1: don't talk to me ever again.
0: Yeah.
1: And then homelands.
0: Homelands. And of course, when you talk about homes, housing, all of that, all the developer, it's the super brand. And they're with us on The Morning Brew. Now, we're getting right down to business. Here we go. Are you ready for the brain teaser? I know with kids going back to school, the enthusiasm is a lot more. Now, if you win this for your parents, remember, you go, two people actually get to go to this amazing hotel.
1: That's right.
0: Sofia Colombo City Hotel. So here it is. Listen up. Listen really carefully, okay? I have 1,000 needles, but I don't sew, like as in stitching, right?
1: Mm-hmm.
0: I have 1,000 needles.
1: Sri Lankan household also kind of, you know, you have like needles like everywhere. Curtains.
0: Yeah. Not then the voodoo doll stuff.
1: No, not that.
0: Not that one.
1: Oh, I didn't think about that. Yeah, if you go down south, then yeah, you're going to find 1,000
0: needles.
1: In
0: Sri Lanka, the voodoo doll is not necessarily there, but they have other stuff.
1: Other things,
0: right?
1: Exactly.
0: So here we go, one more time. I have 1,000 needles, but I don't sew, meaning a stitch, right?
1: Yeah.
0: So what am I?
1: Let us know your answer. 0728 878 878.

0: This song always reminds me of a radio blooper one of our, you know, DJs had way back in the 90s. So this is Tom's Diner, right? Mm-hmm. He went on air and said it's Tom's Dinner. Yeah.
1: Because he imagined there to be two ends as opposed to one.
0: I mean, it happens to the best of us, right?
1: Yeah,
0: but the best one we ever encountered was, you know, one of those, you know what we read on air, right? Like these commercials that we read off, we call them AOBs, right?
1: Yes.

0: announced on board. That's what it means. So there was a little disclaimer at the bottom after the whole thing is done. Read it twice slowly.
1: Okay.
0: And this guy reads the whole thing and goes, read it twice slowly. Those bloopers, man. I miss those.
1: Happens to the best of us, you know.
0: Uh-huh.
1: This is why we don't let you see our face. Because it'll make the situation even worse.
0: I know. I mean, but with social media now, with social media, our privacy is gone.
1: I mean, the whole concept and point of radio was so, you know, you could be that mysterious voice behind the mic.
0: Yeah.
1: And half the time, everyone's wondering, what does this person look like now?
0: They're there.
1: And you can't do any like Superman, Batman stuff, you know, like behind the scenes situations. So you can't be a vigilante or anything like that.
0: You can't.
1: Because
0: they
1: recognize you.
0: Yeah.
1: Ah, you're the one. Just kidding. We love it. We love the attention. We absolutely love the attention.
0: Yeah. 8:17 or 7:18 rather. Nilan and Dilsha on the Morning Brew Friday. And we're in the middle of our contest as usual. A lot of messages pouring in today. And if you've sent the answer, you know how it's going to be. This is going to be Sophia Colombo City Hotel. The question this morning is, I have 1,000 needles, but I don't sew, as in stitch. I have 1,000 needles, but I don't sew. What am I?
1: My hobby. Okay. But you can send the actual answer. My hobby is not the answer. I'm just trying to throw you all off a little bit, you know. But send your answers to 072-8878-878. I mean, I know the weekend is here and we're already making our plans, even though it's like almost like still 7 in the morning. We're already planning what to do for the weekend. It's okay. You plan as much as you want. Just make sure to plan that you have Meldol with you for the entire weekend. You never know. You might need it. Friend might need it. You're out and somebody else might need it. You never know. You can be that good Samaritan helping hand that helps yourself or somebody else.
0: Yep. Preparing. Preparation is always good, and it's one of those things that you must have. And on a Friday, we want to remind you of price. Okay. Fair price. Fair price is very important. And in today's age, everybody should be aware of the fact that there's something called a fair price.
1: Oh, yeah.
0: So, which is why Swisstech is leading the way.
1: Literally. 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
0: That's right. We're going to be back. More music coming up.
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0: Flight 878-876. Yes, UB40, Ali Campbell, Robin Campbell, and of course, this guy, Pato Benton, right here on The Morning Brew.
1: The Campbells and Bentons, the ABCs.
0: Pato Benton. You know, back then, these Jamaican artists, all these rugga dance hall artists, they had that part Benton in it. Apparently, it means awesome DJ or something in the Jamaican lingo, you know what I mean?
1: You know, the folks from like that area, the Caribbean, you know, they have like, I mean, like their sense of language is actually, to be very honest, very beautiful.
0: Oh, yeah. Their pronunciations are awesome.
1: Mm-hmm.
0: Yeah.
1: You know that that there's a 2000s artist, like even me in Sri Lanka, we absolutely love him. Sean Paul,
0: yeah.
1: Yeah.
0: Chandapal.
1: You know, exactly. So he says Chandapal, right?
0: Yeah, from the cricketer.
1: Exactly. Yeah,
0: from the cricketer. Yeah.
1: So this whole time, my entire life of being an absolute massive fan of him, I thought he was talking about himself. Sean.
0: Yeah, what? Even I thought so, because the first time we started playing Sean Paul was, I think, 2002 or 2003, right?
1: Yeah.
0: As presenters. Mm-hmm. Then we didn't realize this is what it was, but it was only recently that he actually revealed the whole story.
1: The story behind it, and Sean DePaul is actually that famous
0: Chandapal,
1: cricketer.
0: Yeah. Shivnarine Chandapal.
1: Chandapal,
0: yeah.
1: Exactly, and he's playing homage to him, you know?
0: That's right, that's right.
1: Wow. Yeah, you know what, if we had a start like that to our songs in Sri Lanka, what do you think we could?
0: We'll do Brian Lara. I mean,
1: or
0: Wazim Akram.
1: Yeah. No.
0: Sachin Tendulkar. Aravinda De Silva.
1: He's the Sri Lankan cricketers.
0: Okay,
1: Sri
0: so let's take Aravinda De Silva. I think he's the greatest Sri Lankan batsman ever.
1: So what do we start, like ADS?
0: I think he's got a P in the middle. Aravinda AS De Silva, AP De Silva or something.
1: Oh, no,
0: I can't remember.
1: We'll forget about the P part. You
0: okay,
1: know?
0: Okay.
1: But ADPS just sounds like he has something wrong with him.
0: Okay, I know Sanath was like the most exciting batsman to watch, mm-hmm. but the greatest I feel is Aravinda. Yeah.
1: Okay. Yeah, you have a fair point. So we'll go with like ADS.
0: Okay. Yeah, something like that. Yeah.
1: ADS. Yeah.
0: Friday morning, Milan and Dersha. Good morning. How are you feeling? It's 7:31 and we're in the middle of a contest as you tune in this morning. Brian, good morning. Yes, he says he's P.A. De Silva, not A.P. De Silva. Thank you. Thank you for the correction.
1: Like a unique
0: I knew there was
1: college.
0: A P.
1: There was a P somewhere.
0: There was a P somewhere.
1: An A.P. De Silva. He sounds like
0: he's
1: an
0: P.A. De Silva. Okay, so
1: P.A.
0: De Silva. CD collection. Okay, he also talks about Bob Marley's CD collection. Obviously, a reference to the song we just played. Sunath, good morning. Dr. Sunath Rajavasam. Thought
1: morning.
0: He was saying Sean DePaul because Americans don't know a ball of cricket. yeah, that's too.
1: A good one, but you know what? That just makes Sean Paul even more cooler.
0: In my opinion.
1: Yeah,
0: like you said, that accent is just awesome. There was Sean this guy DePaul. who I used to you know encounter when I was in London, and he's an elderly guy, right? He's got his dreadlocks, and he always says, "Positive music, man."
1: Oh, that's really
0: positive music, man.
1: That's exactly what we have for you this entire day today. I mean, it's a Friday. Yay.
0: Yes. Okay. So Tirantha says Aravinda used to love music videos back then. Okay, music videos. And Aravinda De Silva, yeah, agrees with us about Aravinda.
1: How do we do it? Like, if we were doing it in Sri Lanka, like, do we add our Sri Lankan flair to it and do like Sri Lankan?
0: He's
1: letters?
0: Ara, right? He's Ara.
1: Oh, yeah. No. Do we like Ayana to Diana to the sun?
0: Yeah. Make it a little funky.
1: Make it
0: yeah.
1: very funky a little Sri funky. Lankan. I mean, so they know, okay, this is Sri Lankan.
0: Okay. Brain teaser time one more time, right? Mm-hmm, Let's do this. Now, you need to tell us, I have 1,000 needles, but I don't sew, as in I don't stitch.
1: Yeah.
0: I have 1,000 needles, but I don't do all of that.
1: Not that they can't, right? It's just that they don't.
0: They choose not to.
1: It's a choice. So let us know what you think the answer might be. 0728-878-878. What happens if you get it right? You fall into a draw.
0: Yeah.
1: And hey, who knows? You might be lucky enough to win the draw and an opportunity to enjoy a lunch or dinner buffet at Sophia City Hotel Colombo. All yours.
0: Uh-huh.
1: How cool would that be?
0: Yeah, but we're giving you an opportunity to taste it and, of course, experience the whole concept because Sophia Colombo City Hotel is a beautiful place and everything that you've dreamed of from a hotel, they have everything right there. It's on the land side called Piti. It's not too far away and at the same time away from all the clutter here in Colombo.
1: Oh, that's actually one of the most important parts. What I love about them, it's easy to find them, easily accessible. You can easily find parking space.
0: Yeah,
1: you can't miss Sophia. Chances are when you're driving on Gaul Road, just, you know, carrying on with your life, and then you'll see that massive, beautiful structure on the right.
0: On your right, yeah.
1: On your right, towering high. I mean, this is your opportunity to go and enjoy the entire atmosphere.
0: Yeah. Yep. Mm. Rhino roofing is something that you must enjoy because if you are built building a new house. This is something that everybody must incorporate because they're used to technology. For 60 years in this country, you know, serving us, they've always evolved in terms of technology. So this advanced water repellent technology is what Rhino Premier gives us.
1: I mean, they've mastered it so well. You have nothing to worry about. You have no second guessing. You have no regrets. You have nothing to worry about technically because this is a lifetime investment also. It's for you, for your home, and it protects the place you love, which you call home, and the people you love. That's your family. So protect yourself and your loved ones with Rhino Premier Roofing.
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4: 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Studies show that people who eat fish regularly have a lower risk for several conditions, including heart disease, dementia, and inflammatory bowel disease. 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

0: materialistic rich or good quality is kind of rich? Okay, materialistic rich.
1: No.
0: let's not lie.
1: No. I want 50-50 of both.
0: No, I'm just kidding.
1: If not, there's no point. There's no point in having 100% materialistic richness also. Because there's no point. It just doesn't make sense. I think the most probable practical way to go would be 50-50 of each. But you know whose theme song this is?
0: Mm-hmm.
1: Rich Dad Poor Dad authors.
0: Okay, he's lost a lot of money, right?
1: He's 1.2 or what?
0: He's in debt.
1: He's 1.2 billion, if I'm not mistaken. Billion.
0: Yeah, billion.
1: With
0: a B. 1.7, I think.
1: Yeah.
0: 1.7. Yeah, billion.
1: 1.7 billion US dollars in debt. The gentleman that was literally advising us
0: to make money.
1: Exactly. this was one of those, those must have books as a kid.
0: True.
1: That you must read.
0: Yeah.
1: Yeah, I'm glad I didn't.
0: I mean, he sounds like the United States of America, right? They say they're in debt. A trillion something in debt, right?
1: Trillion.
0: Who are they in debt to?
1: I'm telling you, we are in debt to those aliens.
0: Yeah.
1: The moon is just a cover. That's it.
0: I'm telling you. either way, I mean, this is some crazy stuff. You need a lot of time to discuss all of this.
1: You need
0: a totally different show without music just to talk about these things.
1: Yeah.
0: But you know what's going on, right? The police, Sri Lanka police, will be getting an overhaul in terms of appearance.
1: Oh, yeah.
0: Right? They're getting a new uniform by early next year, I think.
1: Cute.
0: So the president had mentioned yesterday that they're going to be talking to fashion designers to come up with a nice concept for their uniform.
1: Okay.
0: And also the uniform is going to be featured or presented in such a way that it could accommodate all those new gadgets like body cams and I think the government is in discussion with the police chiefs and the top brass basically of the police to make these changes because they want it to be a more futuristic uniform, with bulletproof vests and body cams and things like that. Maybe pepper spray also. Here you go, lunchtime.
1: It's not so spicy.
0: Let's get some pepper spray.
1: Knowing our country, knowing us,
0: we will do it.
1: We will do something entertaining
0: absolutely
1: that.
0: Right.
1: And then next moment you have a news article headline. Police officer in hospital.
0: Yeah.
1: Cause pepper spray.
0: Yeah, he's
1: wrong
0: eating
1: kind
0: it.
1: Of pepper
0: yeah.
1: spray.
0: And the taser is being used to power their homes.
1: I mean, we're just making fun of the situation. Yeah. But I think this is a brilliant idea. It's high time that we have a little bit of a revamp with our uniform for the police officers.
0: Yeah.
1: To make it more practical makes so much sense.
0: Yeah, it does.
1: Especially
0: with
1: all the gadgets.
0: I don't know,
1: carry.
0: from the uniform that we have now, it's been there for centuries.
1: Mm-hmm.
0: It doesn't look so appealing, right?
1: You mean that khaki green?
0: Yeah, that's
1: uniform,
0: the one.
1: Yeah.
0: That's the
1: I
0: one.
1: Just want them to make sure that the police officers' badge number is very visible.
0: I mean, now it is.
1: Extremely visible.
0: Yeah, like in luminous colors, right?
1: Because, so then if they do anything wrong, then, we can easily document that and then complain. Because you can. You apparently are supposed to.
0: You can.
1: Yeah, I mean, that's because it's out there, I think if I'm not mistaken, it is our Honorable President that went out there and said, you know what? If the police officer is misbehaving, then we have to take action against
0: absolutely
1: them.
0: Right.
1: You can't be a corrupt police officer trying to correct the law.
0: Yeah. Okay, there was this talk a long time ago. When police stop you for a traffic violation, somebody told me that there should be two officers present.
1: Yes,
0: right?
1: I've heard that.
0: I'm not sure if this is accurate, but this is something
1: correct
0: that somebody told me. Yeah. If anyone listening to us right now knows the real deal.
1: Oh, it's from the Popo division.
0: Oh, yeah. If you're a police officer yourself, you can tell us.
1: Yes, tell us.
0: 0728-878-878. It's our WhatsApp number. Charles Sturt University is something that a lot of people would want to check out because if you're a parent driving to work this time around, remember, your kids after A-levels, or you're wondering what to do, Charles Sturt University is one of the biggest universities in Australia.
1: Mm-hmm.
0: Right? And now they're here in Sri Lanka. It's the campus. Australia is, of course, Charles Sturt. It's just opposite Vihara Mahadevi Park, Colombo 7.
1: That is right. It's so easily accessible. And what's beautiful about the positioning also is the fact that it's in the heart of Colombo.
0: Oh, yeah.
1: And it's accessible to everything else also.
0: True.
1: Not only that, they're fully equipped with everything your child will need to learn.
0: Yep.
1: From libraries to state-of-the-art facilities to the right counselors, just in case they might need a little bit of help to cope up. Because you know what, to be very honest, getting into a university and doing that degree, it's not easy, especially in this day and age, in this digital age. Even though it's digital, it's very competitive.
0: Yeah.
1: So it's a lot of pressure. And also, sometimes there are parents that might not want to send their kid immediately. Maybe the kid doesn't want to go to Australia straight up, you know, they want to maybe adjust and go. That's the beauty of Prospects College of Higher Education and them having Charles Sturt University Colombo here, a branch literally in Sri Lanka, making life so much more easier for all the parents out there.
0: And the courses they offer are just out of this world. Now, you got to remember this date, like this is very, very special date. You can join the Charles Sturt University Colombo application day, which is going to be the 8th, on the 8th of this month.
1: September.
0: 2:30 p.m. onwards, and students have the exclusive opportunity to meet Mr. Mike Ferguson. He's the Pro Vice Chancellor of Charles Sturt University Australia, and he's going to be here in person, right?
1: Yep. And that is a make or break kind of conversation. Those kinds of conversations are what actually makes it much easier for the parent and the child to see that future clearly.
0: Yep. We're going to give you the hotline, yeah? The hotline number. It's very easy to remember. Remember, this is going to be 8th September, 2:30 p.m. onwards at Prospects College of Higher Education and, of course, Charles Sturt University, Colombo. The number is 072-833-3387. That's 072-833-3387.
1: That's right. Give them a call for your child's future. 751, good morning.
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2: 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Yo, man.
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2: Open up, man.
3: Yo, what do you want, man?
2: My girl just caught me.
3: You made her catch you?
2: I don't know how I let this happen.
3: With who?
2: The girl next door, you know?
3: Man.
2: I don't know what to do.
3: Say it wasn't you.
2: Huh?

0: We've got a lot of girl power in that. Spice Girls, who do you think you are right here? Light 87.8.
1: That's right. You go, girls. Who do you think you are? That's a really good line to use, no?
0: Oh, yeah.
1: Just surprise nice. Somebody. Maybe you could do that. You know, surprise somebody. It is a Friday after all. Just surprise them. Who do you think you are?
0: It's Homeland. Trust me.
1: That's the answer you're going to get. Yeah. If you ask this question, when you call the number 0703-888-888, because these people are just absolutely amazing.
0: Super brand.
1: I mean, it is a super brand for a reason. Not a lot of places get that title, super brand. Homelands is actually one of those. They deserve it. With more than 24 mega lifestyle projects across the island, 5,000, you know, apartments and homes delivered, here's your opportunity to hop on that bandwagon. Maybe you can make Port City Colombo your home, because at Port City Colombo, they've got Central Park Boulevard coming up with an iconic sunset that you can literally wrap your day up every day too, right? And then 40 acres of luxury, like beautiful lush greenery surrounded all of that, and in the heart of Colombo, I mean, it's just perfection in every angle. So give them a call. The number once again, 0703-888-888.
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0: Light 878-876. You know the song. You know the song. You love this song.
1: Love, love, love, love, love. Guaranteed love. Like, you can't help it. It is, after all, one of the greatest bands in history.
0: No doubt. No doubt. The contest that we've got this morning is really hot. I mean, even while we speak, we've got people in the studio, winners joining us, coming back, you know, to collect their stuff. It's a great feeling. It's really nice. And of course, to meet people in person. Mm. You know, we talk to winners all the time, right? On WhatsApp. But of course, when you come by the studio, it's a different feeling.
1: It's a completely different feeling,
0: totally,
1: isn't it?
0: Totally.
1: It is indeed. But hey, good morning. It is the morning brew. Nilana Doshik here on Light 878. Definitely keeping you entertained on a Friday like today.
0: All the time.
1: With a very interesting brain teaser, to be honest.
0: Oh, yeah. So, you want to repeat that?
1: Let's go with it. Yes, yes, yes.
0: Okay, so we got this little situation here, right? 1,000+ needles, 1,000 needles or 1,000,000 needles. Was it 1,000 maybe?
1: Okay. Yeah, it, they, them, her, him.
0: Yeah, whatever. Whatever it is.
1: Whatever it is, this this object.
0: Yeah. Has 1,000 needles.
1: 1,000 needles, but cannot sew, cannot stitch.
0: Doesn't want to stitch. Yeah.
1: Doesn't want to stitch.
0: Doesn't like it.
1: Doesn't, definitely doesn't. So yeah. What do you think the answer might be? Send us your answer, 0728878878.
0: That's right, we're on the second hour of the Morning Brew, wherever you are this morning. It's a Friday, it's a very sunny, warm Friday here in Colombo.
1: Tell me about it. But the sky is looking absolutely wonderful.
0: That's right.
1: And I actually want to, you know, send my love and strength to everybody that's going through the water cut. You know why?
0: Yeah.
1: Because a lot of people, A, didn't realize it was a 24-hour water cut. A lot of them thought it was a 12-hour water
0: cut. Usually it's like 12 hours, normally 5 hours, 6 hours, you know, that kind
1: this
0: of stuff.
1: This time it's 24.
0: 24. So if you don't have an overhead water tank, and if you haven't been, you know, checking the news, okay, that's bad. That's
1: and
0: really
1: also
0: sad.
1: This is where you kind of like, you know, go through your contact list to see which best friend lives.
0: Yeah, who has a well?
1: Who has a well? That's actually a brilliant idea.
0: Yeah, my neighborhood, there's this, during those, you know, those water cuts, we used to have long ones, power cuts and all that. Uh-huh. So there was a time there was no water also. Mm. So in my neighborhood, there's this person, they didn't shut their well. They always had a well, right?
1: Okay.
0: So they'd covered it up and they had a motor on it.
1: Oh.
0: So they were the neighborhood water distribution family.
1: I mean, the amount of power you must be having, no?
0: Yeah. I'm telling you. Actually, well water is totally different.
1: You know, it tastes different. It feels different.
0: It's cooler. And when you have you ever bathed in a well? Yes.
1: I actually love that.
0: Me too.
1: Yes, your hands tend to hurt a little later when you have to actually.
0: Yeah,
1: like,
0: that's when you get to this
1: bucket.
0: Age. That's when you get to this age, right?
1: This is where Meldol comes into play.
0: Yeah, that's true. Yeah, we have Meldol. We always
1: have Meldol and then have a well water.
0: No doubt about it. I mean, speaking of water, now in the Philippines there was this couple that were planning to get married, you saw that, right? It's such a beautiful story. Their church was flooded, but they didn't cancel the wedding.
1: No, they didn't.
0: They went ahead, knee deep, or actually waist deep.
1: Waist deep, waist actually. Deep. Till death do us part, literally.
0: Because they want to get a you know, kind of a feeler about how things are going to be, you know what I mean? Because marriage is deeper than that water, you know what I mean?
1: Oh, 100%.
0: Yeah, they were like, okay, let's get into this and, you know, kind of feel it early.
1: Yeah. Yeah, that's true. No, but you know what? I have to give it up to them, you know? The fact that they actually, like, went through with it, they didn't give up.
0: Nothing could stop them. Nothing could stop them.
1: just like you say, you know, and hint, hint, hint out

0: Milan and Dusha.
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4: 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We've got Dr. Shanal Rajaguru, wife Anusha, kids and parents listening in from Massachusetts in the US. Adil Majid, Rizmina and kids joins us from Singapore. Terence and kids Silva joining us from Melbourne in Australia. And we've got Clement LeBroy, wife Tamara and the family all tuned in from Epping, Victoria, Australia. Thank you so much for joining us on The Morning Brew.
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1: Light 87.8, 87.6. It's Mary Mary and Shackles. When was the last time you heard that song? Long time ago.
0: It's one of the songs that really gets you in the mood to achieve your goal.
1: Yeah. And you know, they're actually a gospel duo, right?
0: Yep, I love that. I love it when they add a little bit of gospel into the 90s, 80s, early 2000s music. It's just, I really think we should bring that kind of music back.
1: No, I mean, it had a different flavor. It had a different, I mean, there was soul in it. It was just beautiful, you know?
0: Actually, so much soul. There's another song that I fell in love with the moment I heard it for the first time. It's called, I think it's All Cried Out.
1: All Cried Out, yeah. Lure featuring 112.
0: Yes, yeah. That's another song. It's so heartbreakingly beautiful, but there's soul and gospel in it.
1: Yeah,
0: also,
1: of course, because that's the R&B version from the 90s. Mm-hmm. The original, I think, was Laura Branigan, or was it Alison Moyet?
0: I can't remember. Laura Branigan, yeah,
1: I think it's Laura Branigan.
0: But then the soulful rendition that they
1: was
0: did.
1: The best. Yeah.
0: To this day, that's the one song. If you ever see me
1: crying,
0: crying, but I'm singing my soul out. Yeah. It looks like I'm praising the aliens of the universe. Uh-huh. It's actually me listening to that song.
1: It's such a beautiful song. 1997. Song. It's Allure featuring 112. Uh-huh. I love that. All Alone on a Sunday Morning. That's the one, right?
0: Yeah. Oh, man. Oh, my God. Okay, let's all start. I'll listen to that song on repeat for an hour.
1: Yeah, it's such a beautiful song.
0: That's how
1: R&B.
0: Amazing that song is.
1: That's how R&B should be. Mm-hmm. Right? You know, whenever we lose a pet, right, it's one of the saddest moments. We've all been there, right?
0: Yeah.
1: I've experienced it once, and ever since I was reluctant to get a pet. I mean, it's such
0: it
1: a sad
0: breaks
1: thing,
0: you.
1: Right?
0: It breaks your soul, you know.
1: Yeah, and every time someone loses a pet, they write stories on social media, and they always say, "My so and so, my little so and so, crossed the rainbow bridge."
0: That's true.
1: So this reference of to the rainbow bridge is in fact a poem that was written many many years ago about about a puppy passing away and crossing the rainbow bridge. So we kind of delved into how this story originated.
0: Yeah.
1: And there was this massive story that I came across, and I realized that none of us knew. No one in the world knows that the origin of this story.
0: Yeah.
1: So in 1959, apparently, right? This happened way back in 1959. Okay. A young lady called Edna Klein, living in Scotland. She was 19 years old. Her beloved friend, the Labrador that she had, named Major, passed away, right? She lost Major. So she was devastated. For days and days, she was crying. Mm. So one morning, she had woken up and she was crying, and her mom noticed that she was crying and she was really upset. And the mom noticed that this is not taking her anywhere.
0: Yeah.
1: So the mom told her, she actually suggested, "Hey, Edna, why don't you write this down and, you know, put it into words. Just write it down." Mm. So she created a story about her dog crossing the rainbow bridge and going to this beautiful place and waiting there till she came along, so that they could live the whole family could live together forever. So that's the story that she wrote, and it's called The Rainbow Bridge. That story, where it spread all around the
0: it's
1: world.
0: It's huge.
1: Yeah, so what she did was she used a typewriter, typed out several versions of it, not versions, several parts of it, and she started sharing the story with her friends.
0: I see.
1: Right? So it got around, and it went all over the world, and no one knew where it came from.
0: Mm.
1: But in 1994, there's this U.S. newspaper column called Dear Abby.
0: Okay.
1: In 1994, somebody published it on Dear Abby, and it got more attention. Like millions and millions of people started responding to that because it's such a heart-touching story.
0: Yeah.
1: But no one knew still, right? Even then, even in 1994,
0: who wrote it?
1: They didn't know, right? So there's this historian called, I think he's Paul somebody. I can't remember his full name. Mm-hmm. He did some research. He started researching for several decades more.
0: Okay.
1: And finally, in 2023, he discovered, he went all the way back and he discovered that this was written in 1959 by this Scottish girl who was 19 years old. And eventually, he got to know that she's still alive.
0: Wow.
1: And he contacted her in 2023.
0: Beautiful.
1: And she's 82 or something, right? Mm. And you know the best part?
0: Mm.
1: She still has the original piece of paper that she wrote.
0: That is absolutely amazing. And I know Major is waiting for her in that lush, beautiful field across the rainbow bridge. Uh-huh. She's waiting for her. Oh my gosh, I think I want to cry. It's such a heart, such a heart-touching kind of story, you know?
1: Yeah,
0: the fact that it actually comes from a very her place.
1: I mean, it's a personal, right? Yeah, someone who's experienced it already.
0: Loss, yeah.
1: Yeah. So I mean, it's a great story. So if you've been wondering where this Rainbow Bridge thing came from,
0: this is your story.
1: The origin is from Scotland, 1959.
0: Makes sense, you know. Yeah. I mean, like Scotland, that geographical area. Mm. They're infamous for those kinds of beautiful stories, you know, fairy based, rainbows, leprechauns, bridges.
1: Yeah.
0: Rainbow bridges, pot of gold.
1: That's
0: I mean,
1: right.
0: Like, trust me, I'd do anything to be like
1: in Scotland.
0: Yeah, in Scotland at this moment, to be living in like one of those Scottish castles.
1: Yeah.
0: Going blah blah blah.
1: Lord of the Rings kind of stuff.
0: Well, yeah, and like it's like a convergence of like, you know, a little bit of vampire, a little bit of like Phantom of the Opera. We put everything together, but in a Scottish castle, eating English. Like
1: English
0: pie.
1: Breakfast.
0: English breakfast and cottage pie.
1: Yeah. English food isn't that great, but English breakfast is nice.
0: Yeah. That's and this is coming from somebody that actually has tasted the food in England.
1: Absolutely.
0: And will vouch for the fact that everything else is horrible, except, but they, you know what? They're so proud of their food, they believe they have amazing food, no?
1: They have horrible food.
0: Terrible.
1: I mean, they agree. Even
0: their national
1: agree.
0: Food is tikka masala or something.
1: No, that's Indian.
0: Butter. That's butter chicken masala is their national dish or something like that,
1: something
0: right?
1: like that. And it's not even British.
0: I'm Indian. Oh, no, it makes sense that it's British, no, because they colonized, they stole everything, they took everything.
1: They stole the recipe.
0: They stole the recipe, made it and said, this is ours. don't commit things like that. Don't go stealing from things. If you need to fix anything or you need to sort anything out at home, don't steal. Stealing is bad. Mm. Buying with your own hard-earned money is great.
1: True.
0: But you want to make sure when you're buying with your hard-earned money, that you pay the price that you're actually supposed to pay. You're not being cheated, you're not being scammed, you know, you don't want to be duped by anyone. 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

0: 1987, and it's a bad album. You know this one. Everybody had a poster back then, especially even in the 90s. And you know, near schools back then, there were guys who used to sell stickers, right? Mm-hmm. They would sit on the pavement, spread out all their stickers on the pavement, and the kids used to flock around these guys and buy stickers. And these are the guys who used to sell the bad poster. Michael Jackson, I'm telling you.
1: No. I understand. Yeah, I mean, it was A, a brilliant poster. B, Michael looked beautiful. Mm. C, amazing album.
0: Michael looked beautiful.
1: Yeah, absolutely gorgeous. I mean, that hair was just wow.
0: Mm.
1: Like in this day and age, it's very, I mean, I don't know. I mean, if I could, I'd ask his stylist advice. You know, how did you maintain Michael's curls that beautifully?
0: It was Michael Jackson. He could afford it.
1: That's also true.
0: He may have paid like $5,000 at the time just to do his hair.
1: That's also true. I mean, just think about it. Yeah. In that poster, you look at his hair, you'll fall in love. It's the hair. Sometimes.
0: You know, no doubt.
1: Anyway,
0: don't talk about hair all the time. I know.
1: I just realized.
0: You're rubbing it in.
1: I can't say the line like, you know, hair is a make or break kind of situation.
0: Yeah, see? Like, see, so insensitive.
1: No. Here, I'm just saying.
0: I'm just bugging you. Yeah.
1: But hey, good morning. Welcome to the Madness Mayhem. And so much chaos that you absolutely love. I mean, wrapping up the entire week in true light style on the Morning Brew with Nilan and Dilsha. How you doing?
0: Hey, and of course, the contest is pretty much on. And we want to remind you, we have a few minutes more for you to take part in this contest.
1: Yep, we
0: have this great hotel that we've teamed up with, right? They've got their infinity pool. They've got their floating breakfast.
1: Yeah.
0: These are some of the things that you can actually enjoy there. Mm-hmm. But what we're trying to give you a taste of is their buffet. It's either lunch or dinner. Sofia Colombo City Hotel. It's a magical place.
1: 100%. I mean, I wanted to ask you this question, Nilan.
0: Okay.
1: If you went for the Sofia City Hotel buffet, right?
0: Right.
1: But you were allowed to go serve only once.
0: Okay.
1: What would you fill your plate up with?
0: I'll fill two plates.
1: That's smart.
0: Because if it's only once, I might as well do two plates.
1: You become an acrobat, a magician at that point. You know,
0: I'll become a waiter.
1: about four plates on each hand.
0: Yeah, four plates. I mean, I don't know how these guys do that. You know, it's such a good skill, you know?
1: Right, to balance it all.
0: Yeah.
1: And then, like, I'm just like, I can't do that with, like, a plate and a glass on either hand.
0: Not with ADHD. No, not us.
1: My anxiety jumps in and it's literally like, hey, you're anyways going to drop it even though there's no practical possibility.
0: True.
1: You're going to drop it.
0: Oh, my goodness, yes.
1: Oh, yeah.
0: So, the question we asked you for the brain teaser this morning.
1: Yep.
0: We've got this thing or whatever with 1,000 needles, but does not stitch or sew.
1: Yeah.
0: It's not. Yeah.
1: No.
0: 1,000.
1: Not that it can. This is just choose.
0: Doesn't want to.
1: So, what do you think the answer might be? 0728878878 is the number. Not the answer. It's the number.
0: Yes, indeed. 848. Nilan and Dilsha. There was a kind of an accident just a couple of days ago. A bus carrying pilgrims in the Katragama area where an elephant attack took place. And this massive bus has been toppled by the wild elephant.
1: I see.
0: Naturally, it's because at the end of the day. No, we're not.
1: Are we encroaching in the area?
0: Okay, so if you take that location, I mean, there are, you know, areas where elephants do their crossing and things like that. But here, we've given the elephants an opportunity to develop a bad habit of asking for food. Right?
1: Uh-huh.
0: Because we're feeding them. They're wild animals. Mm. So there should be some strict laws prohibiting people from doing that.
1: Wild animals, Because they get used to it. They come, they expect, they get angry when they don't. They get hangry when they don't get the food.
0: For these elephants, this is literally a drive-through. You know what I mean? They just, you know, reach into your car and just order a burger, you know, and a banana.
1: It's a banana and a pepper. And
0: I'll have that lunch pack too,
1: And I will have two lunch packs, one pepper, two bananas, and three pumpkins.
0: If you don't...
1: To take away? Yeah, to go? Yeah. Are you paying by cash or card?
0: Or by your car. Do you want me to sit on your car?
1: Sit on your car is the viable option. So, regardless of the situation, right, if you are someone that's traveling down south, you're using those routes, and if you see an opportunity like this, please don't, like, dive into it.
0: It's a bad habit.
1: Don't partake. In the long run, you're doing something good. You might feel like you're being a little evil. You might feel like, I feel like a person with no heart. I'm not feeding an animal. I'm not being a good Samaritan. No, you're actually being a good Samaritan by not partaking in this.
0: Yeah, these are wild animals. They can fend for themselves. What you're doing is essentially taking away their natural skills to survive. You know, they have their instincts. They can survive on their own. So when you do this sort of thing, it just takes all that away and they become dependent on humans and resulting in tragedy. It shouldn't be that way.
1: That is true. We are a country that's blessed with wildlife anyways.
0: Yeah, fortunately we don't have rhinos. But of course we have one rhino that's been around for 60 years.
1: The one and only rhino that every person will definitely want in their home.
0: This is a necessary rhino. This rhino needs to be in our lives.
1: Yeah.
0: And it has been so for 60 plus years.
1: It's hardy, it's sturdy, it's reliable, it's durable, it lasts a lifetime. We're talking about Rhino Premier Roof that has now upgraded to include water repellent technology in their roofing technologies. This way, it's not just like one layer of defense. It's like multiple layers of defense. And on top of that, it is a long-term lifetime investment because it protects you, your family, your home from that kind of damage you don't have the energy to deal with on a daily basis with. So if you are revamping your home, building a new home, or even looking at them, even if you have that seed planted in your mind, it's okay. Just think Rhino Premier Roofing and nothing else.
0: Yes, more music coming up in just a bit.
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1: Oh, everybody's favorite. It is universally everybody's favorite. I don't care what anyone has to say.
0: No one said anything.
1: Everyone's favorite band is the Backstreet Boys. Right? You know, other than favorite bands, you know, favorite places or favorite brands actually. Mm-hmm. To get in touch with if you're looking for a home would be none other than the super brand that is Homeland. Because if it's anything else, then we can't be friends and we can't talk. But I'm just telling you, okay? They have like about 24 mega lifestyle projects, 5,000 apartments and homes delivered. They've got apartments and resort-style villas across different types of homes that you're looking for. It could be an apartment. It could be like, you know, a resort-style villa. It could be a retirement home. It doesn't matter. They've got an endless list actually for you to choose from. You are actually spoiled for choice. For example, Central Park Boulevard, which is a gorgeous apartment, luxurious apartment at Port City, Colombo. That's just one out of the 20 plus examples. Give them a call to find out more information. 0703-888-888-901.
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0: It's Robin S, 1993, Love for Love. It's not unconditional love, it's conditional love. You give love, we give you love. You know what I mean? Love for Love, that's the title of the song.
1: Love for Love, that's a really good deal, actually.
0: Yeah.
1: I give you love, you give me love.
0: Unconditional love is there. It's between a parent and a child, or vice versa.
1: Pet and parent.
0: Yeah, that too.
1: Yeah, because that's your child. That is your child.
0: I totally agree.
1: Like if anyone ever asks me proof of the fact that I am my cat's parent, trust me, I have like gynecologist visit scans and all of that.
0: What?
1: Showing, yeah. My cat is there lounging around. You
0: right,
1: know?
0: Like, right.
1: I mean, mommy. Right. Yeah, I'm gonna be born.
0: Oh my goodness.
1: She's such a princess.
0: There was a TV show back then. I think it wasn't a movie. There was something called Cat People. I think you were one of them, no doubt about it. 87.8 Lights.
1: A cat person?
0: Yeah, cat people. I think it was called Cat People. So we're back. We're on the final hour of The Morning Brew. And we're going to throw the contest at you one more time, the question at you one more time. Because a lot of some people are actually struggling with this. But I think overall, everybody got this answer right. And this has been the case for a long time now. The question we asked you was something like this. It's really, really easy if you think about it. I'm gonna mention it one more time. I have a thousand needles, but I do not sew. Now, as in stitching, right? As in dressmaking or whatever. So I have 1,000 needles, but I do not sew. So what am I? You need to tell us that. One more chance to take part in this contest. And of course, made possible by Sophia, Colombo City Hotel. It's one of those beautiful places in the city. And you want to go to a place where everything is just perfect. You know, not just the food, but of course the ambience and the people and the amenities, the things that they have on offer. Just amazing. That infinity pool overlooking the Indian Ocean. That's a masterpiece right there. So here's your chance. One more time, 0728-878-878. That's 0728-878-878. 912 right now, Nilan and Dilsha on The Morning Brew. On this day, 36 years ago, one of the most legendary hip-hop albums was released. And one of the singles, the main single from that album was this. 36 years ago, it's To The Extreme. And of course, Ice Ice Baby.

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6: That's right. Time for us to say hi to our lovely listeners from across the globe. We've got Dinesh Periasamy, wife Kavita. They're listening in from Croydon in London. Big hi to Isabel Heppenstall, Kevin, Jesse and Kurt. They're tuned in from Campbelltown in Sydney. Hi to Anuki Siriwardana. We've also got Anuki's husband, that is Shahan, and son Nadun. They're all tuned in from Brisbane. Chatura Panagoda also joins us along with wifey, that is Milani. And not forgetting the kids tuned in from Toronto in Canada. Thank you for joining us today. Big hi and hello going out to Ashay and Joseph and also to wife Cassie. They're all tuned in from Christchurch in New Zealand. Thank you so much for joining us on The Morning Brew.

0: Big Willie style back in the 90s, and you know the song right here, Light 87.8. Good morning.
1: Good morning indeed. Nilan and Dilsha here on The Morning Brew on a beautiful looking Friday. It is an absolutely gorgeous looking Friday, to be very honest with you. It is. I feel it in the air. I feel like there's something beautiful in the air today.
0: It's the warmth. It's the humidity.
1: It's the humidity.
0: It's the heat, and I'm not enjoying it.
1: No, it's making me sick. There's something in there that's gotten to my allergies. Oh, I'm going to be that person. Oh my God, I think I have pollen allergy. Oh my God.
0: Hay fever. It's called hay fever.
1: I have hay fever. We live in a tropical country, but I've got hay fever. Yeah. That is seasonal.
0: Yeah, one of our DJs long time ago said he was playing truant. Not really. I mean, he claimed that he couldn't come to work was because he had hay fever. So we said that's during springtime in most Western countries. And you know what he said? He said the best thing. He said, what I meant was, hey, I got fever.
1: Okay, you know what? I like this man.
0: Yeah, he's awesome.
1: This person
0: is. He's really cool. Really
1: hey,
0: cool.
1: I mean, have fever.
0: Yeah, what I meant was, you guys misread my text.
1: Hey,
0: I got fever.
1: It was a typo. It's not hay fever. Yeah. Hey, I got fever.
0: Yeah. 9:28, Nilan and Dilsha, Friday morning. And we're about to announce our winner for today.
1: That's
0: Sophia,
1: right.
0: Sophia, Colombo City Hotel, has been really generous with this. They've been giving us some really good stuff to share with you. Because we've tried their lunch, we've tried their buffet, dinner, lunch, everything.
1: Impeccable. Delicioso. Magnifique. I mean, like, you can come up with all those beautiful words. It's just beautiful.
0: Yeah.
1: It's so yummy. It's so delicious. It's vibrant. And the choices are just impeccable.
0: Yeah, you don't know what to pick because there's so much.
1: You're spoiled for choice.
0: Mm-hmm. And of course, that privacy part. If you go in with a bunch of, teammates, office mates, there's this section where you can have it for yourself and you can have good conversations and, you know, business deals and things like that while you have lunch.
1: That's what you want, yeah, that's what you want. It's ideal for those like executive market, marketing meetings. If you have like those executive lunches, you want to treat your boss. Maybe someone is coming from
0: the
1: boss wants to treat you. Birthday treat. You know, you have like a foreign, like someone from the foreign branch coming down.
0: True.
1: You want to treat them to a good place with delicious food, but also that right amount of privacy.
0: Mm.
1: This is perfect for you.
0: By the way, they've got 212 rooms also. So even if a foreign national were to come down to Sri Lanka, they can stay there and enjoy all the benefits there.
1: And still be in the heart of Colombo. So here's your chance to win that dinner or lunch buffet opportunity. And to do that, you had to send in the correct answer to our brain teaser.
0: So we're going to reveal the answer right now, right?
1: Yep.
0: So the question was, I have 1,000 needles, but I don't sew, as in stitching, you know, dressmaking or whatever you call it. I have 1,000 needles, but I don't sew.
1: Uh-huh.
0: The right answer, I mean, we got pine cones, we got pine leaves, and those pine needles.
1: We got cactus.
0: Cactus.
1: Makes sense.
0: But of course, the right answer is porcupine.
1: And yeah, I think we had another listener who dropped us a message saying, but guys, it's actually quills. If we said quills, it'll be a dead giveaway, you know?
0: I know. We can't say quills. I mean, quills is technically the right answer.
1: It is the right answer, actually.
0: Yeah.
1: But they're so cute and they're so innocent.
0: They are
1: such innocent animals. I really hope everyone realizes just because they have quills, they're not there to attack you.
0: And you know, there's this funny myth, this belief that people have around Sri Lanka that porcupines can in fact shoot their quills, which is only a myth. It's nonsense. They can't do that. It's a great mechanism for defense because whenever an animal attacks them, it could cling on to you. So if you have the misfortune of, you know, sort of brushing against it or something like that.
1: It'll just poke you.
0: Yeah, so predators can, you know, can be kept at bay. That's what it does.
1: Mm-hmm.
0: But it doesn't shoot their quills. None of that.
1: There's no purpose, actually. It doesn't make sense. If they were to shoot them, it wouldn't be that long because it defeats the purpose.
0: That's right.
1: Know?
0: I mean, they'll have barrels all over, you know, like artillery.
1: Mm-hmm.
0: if we were to shoot. Okay, so we've got our winner this morning. We want to congratulate. So many tried, but one lucky person walks away with lunch or dinner. Here we
1: go.
0: That
1: is right.
0: Leon Thomas, good morning. Thank you so much for taking part and congratulations.
1: Congratulations, Leon. You win that amazing opportunity to wine and dine and indulge at Sophia City Hotel Colombo. We will get in touch with you and give you all the nitty-gritty details about everything and how you can collect it.
0: Mm-hmm.
1: But Congrats again, Leon. Super happy for you. To each and every one of you that took part, thank you for taking part. But don't worry, when we come back on Monday, we're coming back with the brain teaser and another opportunity for you to win big.
0: Yes, and of course, for the weekend, Meltol is a must. It has to be in your residence, it has to be in your car. Wherever you go, whatever you do, you must be armed with Meltol. Paracetamol, it's the greatest version of it, made right here in Sri Lanka. Choose it, look for it, and you'll get it everywhere in the country.
1: I mean, this is coming from somebody that constantly gets sick unnecessarily. Please keep Meldol with you. That is actually one of my saviors.
0: Absolutely.
1: Like, literally, when it comes to body aches and back aches and age knocking on the door going, hello, here, you're 50, okay? I'm not 50. But it tries to tell me, I think you're 50 the way you've been living life.
0: Yeah.
1: So don't let your body kind of misguide you. Have Meldol.
0: Yeah. And knowledge is also very important of a fair price. If you don't know that fair price is something that you must have, you must. It's a privilege. I mean, it's something that everybody must enjoy because as a citizen of this country, we need to have fair price. So Swisstech has always led the way in many, many departments. But here it is. They're telling you whatever you buy from Swisstech, no matter what part of the island, you get it for the same price.
1: That is right. That's a Swisstech guarantee. They're setting an amazing example, and also they want you to be aware of the fact that you as a consumer have the absolute right to be priced fairly for whatever you buy. So whatever you're buying from any hardware store across the country, make sure it's Swisstech, because you'll definitely get the fairest price.
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0: Light 87.8 to 87.6. What a beautiful track right there by the Bee Gees. A little different from the, you know, the regular Bee Gees songs that we used to hear. But of course, this is kind of like their, you know, comeback album back in 1993 called Size Isn't Everything.
1: The GBs.
0: Yeah, the GBs.
1: The GBs.
0: Yeah, the B. So the reason they got the name, right? So it's the brothers Gibb, right? So that's why the Bee Gees. Yeah. But the GBs also works the same
1: GBs.
0: Way.
1: GBs, and I think only Barry Gibb is around, if I'm not mistaken.
0: Yeah, he's the sole survivor, sadly.
1: And
0: he did an interview some time ago, and through the interview, the journalist who did the interview was such a great journalist. Mm. The way she asked questions, right? Mm-mm-mm. Eventually, he started crying, talking about the brothers. Yeah, the way she brought him to that situation, right? I mean, she didn't do it intentionally, but she's such a great journalist.
1: She
0: they just segued into that in so great. And he took a moment. He said, "Can you give me some time?" And they took a break. Yeah. He spoke about the Bee Gees, how they started, and you know, things like that. The Bee Gees, I've always loved the Bee Gees.
1: Their music is actually very beautiful.
0: They wrote that. They were a mysterious breed. Mm. They could write their songs. They could produce their songs. They could play their own instruments. Yeah. And they could sing.
1: I mean, it was the whole production team from start to end.
0: True that.
1: From the idea being planted to it being generated and sold out there, becoming a massive hit.
0: Yeah.
1: You know, it's not very easy to find musicians like that out there. Not just musicians, but artists in general, because we've become so dependent on artificial intelligence. Mm,
0: technology.
1: It is scary.
0: A friend of mine yesterday was watching this TV series. Apparently it's AI generated.
1: No.
0: Right? It's a TV show.
1: No.
0: They look so real.
1: Oh wow.
0: They've got an entire series. I can't remember what it was because it sounded ridiculous to me.
1: The video and image generation now is just out of this world. It's so realistic.
0: It should be literally out of this world, thrown out of this world. Yeah, that's what you meant, right?
1: No, I do agree with that, because it's a bit tough when you are, you know, you come home after a long day of work, right? And you come home, you just want to have your cup of tea, a cup of coffee, relax, unwind. Then comes your parent or your family member. Someone comes, "My gosh, have you seen this video?" And it's like this giant, massive cat or something like that. And you're like, for the first time, did you know this dinosaur is still... And you're like, "Oh my gosh, I can't get to go through this." Like, tell you that it's AI.
0: Yeah, that happens all the time on social media. But imagine to go to the level of doing an entire TV series.
1: Yeah.
0: And imagine all these actors and actresses who've accomplished so much, being a genuine, you know, skilled people, right? What would they do? What would they think? You know, who's gonna win an award next? Some AI person?
1: But I think there are a few places out there that are actually banning the use of AI. In the music industry, they're doing this. I'm not 100% sure if this is the Billboards or if it's the Grammys or anything like that, but it's music related.
0: I really hope so.
1: So one of those massive, like, music conglomerates, right? They've put out a statement saying that they will not be accepting any entries for any of the categories if any of them use any form of AI.
0: Okay, that's good. That's good news.
1: Because that doesn't make sense to the whole... That's literally... You literally put down the entire art industry.
0: Yeah.
1: Media and artistic creativity industry. It's creativity.
0: Absolutely right.
1: It has to come from personal trauma.
0: Yes,
1: not
0: indeed.
1: From artificial intelligence.
0: We've got about... we've got a few minutes more to the top of the hour, but we want to remind you that before we do go, go for good things. You know, things that are solid, things that are real. And we're talking about something like Rhino, right?
1: That's right. I know, let Rhino be a part of you making those beautiful, wonderful memories at home, keeping your home safe. Maybe you can do something out of the blue, you know. 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

0: It's one of those 90s one-hit wonders, and they're called Boy Crazy. It's well, that's what love can do. Check it out.
1: Love can do a lot of things. And love can make you do a lot of things also.
0: Yeah.
1: Like listen to us all day long.
0: Yeah. Love can make you act silly, turn mighty men to mice.
1: Oh, yeah.
0: Remember that line's from a song, I think.
1: Yeah, it is. Actually, it is from a... What is the song?
0: Rump Shaker, Turning Mighty Men to Mice.
1: Turning Mighty Men to Mice.
0: Yeah, love. It's Rump Shaker.
1: L-O-V-E. Who thought a word with just four letters could be this impactful?
0: So, no, that's because it's not even a word. It's a feeling, isn't it?
1: It is a feeling.
0: Yeah. If it were a word, it wouldn't mean much.
1: You know, a wonderful feeling that you'd absolutely love feeling? Mm-hmm. Feeling like you're at home, at peace, at your very own home, when you walk into a luxurious apartment that is all yours.
0: It's at Port City.
1: Yes, that is 100% right. And the thing is this, you know how we in Sri Lanka have that magnificent, beautiful orange hue to our sunset? So you're going to have that. Right? That in the evening. Literally every single day. That is going to be your daily life. Here's your chance to make Port City Colombo your home, courtesy of the super brand that is Homelands. So that feeling, that sensation of peace, of true happiness, joy, and to be very honest, success also, can be all courtesy of Homelands. Give them a call on 0703-888-888.
0: Meldol, keep it with you wherever you go this weekend. Mm-hmm. And of course, maybe one big pack that you can share it with your friends. It's something that you introduce to everyone. Meldol is a paracetamol option made right here in Sri Lanka. They're with us on The Morning Brew.
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0: And of course, they're telling everyone else to follow it.
1: That is right indeed. Sofia City Hotel, also a part of our giveaway, our brain teaser that we absolutely love. And don't worry, if you didn't win tomorrow, you can always try on Monday. Not tomorrow, we're on holiday, okay? But we're back on Monday. So you can try on Monday. We'll be back with the brain teaser. Until then, have yourself a fabulous, fantabulous weekend.
0: Yeah, because we had a great Friday and we really hope you did too. Thanks for joining us. We're going to catch you on Monday. And like we always say, you know, take care and have a good one. Stay with Lights 87.8.

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3: 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They are packed with protein, fiber, and a variety of vitamins and minerals. 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
1: 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Refined carbs have been highly processed to remove their fiber. They're relatively low in nutrients and may harm your health when eaten in excess. Most ultra-processed foods are made from refined carbs, like processed corn, white flour, and added sugars. Studies show that a diet high in refined carbs may be linked to overeating, weight gain, and chronic diseases like type 2 diabetes and heart disease. 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
3: 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Ultra-processed foods, or UPFs, are foods containing ingredients that are significantly modified from their original form. They often contain additives like sugar, highly refined oil, salt, preservatives, artificial sweeteners, colors, and flavors as well. Examples include snack cakes, fast food, frozen meals, packaged cookies, and chips. UPFs are highly palatable, meaning they are easily overeaten and activate reward-related regions in the brain, which can lead to excess calorie consumption and weight gain. Studies show that diets high in ultra-processed food can contribute to obesity, type 2 diabetes, heart disease, and other chronic conditions. HealthWise on Light FM.
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to take you back to the good days. And man, you do not want to fight anymore when you're already stressed, right? If you are probably, you know, under an argument with your loved ones, your siblings, your family members, or probably even your friends, okay, don't just fight, because you need to spend, you know, time with them in kindness and in joy and not in anger and sadness, for sure, okay? Because this world needs a lot of love and care and joy than it ever did before, like I always tell you. So yes, spread some nice words, nice energy into the universe, and I'm pretty sure, you know, they say karma is a boomerang. Yeah, you're gonna get all of that back into your life too, okay? And yes, starting off the show, this is The Light Lounge with the winner, of course. Hiya there. I know when I turn off the mic, you already know it is me. So yes, why not go ahead, WhatsApp, and talk to me as to what your plans are for a Friday, or what you're gonna be doing over the weekend on 0728-878-878. If you're gonna be having a hectic weekend like I'm gonna be having one, well, you, my friend, are in for a really good treat, because I got the playlist right for you to set the mood, okay? And hence where we're going to be moving on to Milli Vanilli, bringing you Tell Me Where It Hurts. 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Alan Wa.

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9 8 7 8 8 7 6. Alan White, Pointer Sisters, bringing you back in my arms. And yes, if you want that person coming right to your arms, maybe you should, you know, give them a little less stress, okay? Because that's a very important point, okay? If you keep, you know, nagging at them all the time, they're not gonna want you to be there, right? I mean, believe it or not, it happens. But yes, this is Amina with you on the Light Lodge. Am I speaking facts or am I speaking facts? Because, you know, you can tell me what your thoughts are on 0728-878-878. And I brought to you some news. So, you know how it's the kite season, right? You know, we've been seeing kites all around. We had this big ceremony at Goldface as well. And several transmission lines have been, you know, twisted with the kite's string and being tangled with transmission lines, says the national system operator. And they've told the public to refrain from flying kites underneath, near or around high voltage transmission lights, towers and grid substations. So if you were to, you know, fly a kite anywhere near your house, especially anywhere in residential area, I would say not to. Maybe you should, you know, take it to, you know, the nearby ground, or probably, you know, go to a playground somewhere in even your balcony that doesn't have any transmission, you know, wires close by. You know, there's no pillars or posts close by, because I see this on the roads a lot too. It gets tangled to bikers, you know, handles and mirrors and all of that, and it's very risky, okay? So parents, you know what I'm talking about. Make sure, you know, you keep an eye out for what your kids are doing, because holiday season, even though it's coming to an end, we are still under holiday season. So yeah, please don't go anywhere near the transmission lights. And we are going to be moving on to more music. The Border. 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

9 8 7 8 8 7 6. Alan White, 90s track Funky Love by Kavana, bringing you that song from the good days when, you know, R&B was at its peak. And you know, this song was actually topping charts back in the day. And you know, you turn up the volume, right, when you heard the song. That's exactly the kind of feeling we want to give you. You turn up the volume and you think, wait a minute, I haven't heard that in a while. Thank you, Light FM. Well, that's what you have to be texting us in. You can send in a message on WhatsApp 0728 878 878. This is Obina with you on the Light Lounge. Happy Friday, 4th of September 2026. How are we doing so far? Because I'm feeling incredible. I'm feeling excited and I'm so happy because, you know, it's already the first Friday of the month and it came by super fast. You could be thinking, no, Davina, I had a long week. I understand you. I totally do. Okay, trust me, I do. But when you turn on the volume, because we have a fire playlist for you and stay locked on board the show, I'll bet you won't even feel the stress by

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But we're going to be moving on to something nicer. Tony Braxton, he wasn't man enough.

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3: 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A chance encounter. 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We chase a blurry horizon of dreams that always feel just one inch out of reach. We are the new generation, living on borrowed characters, wearing masks we didn't ask for, holding on to things we don't truly own. Balang Inn. 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

9 8 7 8 8 7 6 Alan White and 80s song Sister Sledge bringing you Frankie. It's sort of take you back to the days when you were probably listening to this while you were cooking in the kitchen on a Sunday, or maybe, you know, just having a good time and just relaxing. Well, if you are to get there, you need to actually be motivated to actually finish today. Okay, if you feel like, yeah, on Sunday this is what I'm gonna be doing, and for that you need to get through today, yes, I'm here with you to keep your company. I'm here to distress you for a little bit, so why not go ahead, text me in and let me know that you're listening in on 0728 878 878. This is Davina with you on the Light Lounge. Happy Friday. How are we doing so far? Did you have your lunch? Did you drink water, or probably still stuck at that PC? Yeah, move around a little bit, because I'll tell you this, sitting at one position in one place for a long time is really not good for your spine, okay? And there is this saying that goes, too much of anything is good for nothing. Yes, so too much of sitting down and being in one place in so much time might not be good for your health, okay? So take a walk around office. Probably, you know, annoy your co-workers. Don't do that if you have an assignment to finish, okay? But yes, take a walk around office. You know, try and tap your feet to the floor a little bit and dance to the music we're giving you, because I know you already are. We have Chris Rea with Julia. To all the Julias out there, this one's out to you. 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

978-876, Alan White, Chuck Demers, and The Flies bringing you a 90s song. Tease Me is what they call that one. Man, oh man, I had a good laugh to looking at social media, because sometimes, you know, when you're feeling a little down, you need to type in some comedy stuff, okay, on TikTok or on Instagram. And let me tell you this, okay, you won't even remember why you were, you know, sad in the first place. That's actually a key way to get out of your stress, okay? Music, comedy, and probably also food. But there are healthier ways, okay? Maybe sit for a while, sometimes think for a while, take a walk. But, you know, we choose the easier route, right? We're just going there, you know, listening to the music, watching the comedy, and de-stressing. And that is what you're doing? Oh, I'm all in for that. So go ahead, WhatsApp, let me know on 0728-878-878. And yes, this is The Winner with you on The Light Lounge, Friday's edition of the show. We're actually on a brand new hour, but don't you worry, music is gonna be great. The playlist is amazing, so we're setting you up for a beautiful weekend, and that is what you're listening to. So stick around, do not go anywhere, because we got some good great stuff coming your way. Time After Time is what this one's called. 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

1-800-878-876. Alan White, BG is bringing you Omega Man, a song that probably, you know, keeps you on your feet and makes you, you know, feel a little dancey. And if you're enjoying your songs like that, well, you should actually, you know, hop on board and have a chat with me. 0728-878-878 is the number to actually talk to me. This is Zawina with you on the Light Lounge. How are we doing so far? Are we feeling the vibes? Are we feeling great? Because if you're not, let me tell you this, okay? I've been, you know, looking at the weather report and the weather updates, and the weather is looking pretty not so sure, okay? So if you were to head outside over the weekend, probably go down south, or maybe, you know, you're going to be going out for some outdoor activities, make sure you're taking an umbrella. Especially, you know, it would be easier if you, you know, wore a raincoat, because if you're going to be like outside for a while, carrying an umbrella won't be of help. Carry a raincoat with you, because yes, we do have an amber advisory for strong winds and rough seas in the sea areas, and also rain in some areas as well. So yes, you are to expect showers in the Uber central and eastern provinces, and also in Polonnaruwa and Mulateo districts as well, and also in Colombo. You always have to expect anything, okay? Come what may, is what we have to say. So yes, make sure you're carrying an umbrella with you as well, because the sun is not being really nice to us, okay? And use sunscreen. Make sure you're wearing light clothing, whatever it is that you are going to be up to. But with that said, we're going to be moving on to more music.

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2: 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Stress has a negative effect on your health. It can affect your blood sugar levels, food choices, susceptibility to sicknesses, weight, fat distribution, and more. For this reason, it's important to find healthy ways to manage your stress. Meditation is one such way, and it has some scientific evidence to support its use for stress management and improving health. In one study involving 48 people with high blood pressure, type 2 diabetes, or both, researchers found that meditation helped lower LDL, or bad cholesterol, and inflammation compared with the control group. Additionally, the participants in the meditation group reported improved mental health and physical wellness. HealthWise on Light FM.
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98.8876, Alan White, Rod Stewart bringing you What Am I Gonna Do? Well, whatever are you gonna do for the weekend? That's a good question to ask me. Now, I could give you some suggestions, but you can tell me what your own plans are. You can WhatsApp on 0728-878-878. That is the number you can text me on. And yes, this is Davina with you on The Light Lounge. Good afternoon and how do you do? Oh, should I say good evening? How do you do? Because, you know, we're heading into the evening of a Friday, making it a Friday for you. And I know you're enjoying the hits as well. But let me tell you this, okay, since we're on a Friday, a lot of people tend to do a lot of, you know, not so greatly advised activity, okay? So drinking and driving, I do not condone whatsoever. You shouldn't be doing that, okay? And especially drinking too much. Yeah, maybe you should cut down on that a little bit as well, because, you know, past couple of months we've been listening to a lot of news about, you know, excessive drinking and all of that. So make sure you're being careful and make sure you're telling your folks to be careful too. We did get a couple of messages that came in on the show. Elvis called Maya, who says good evening. Well, good evening out to you as well, Elvis. We also do have Nilmani tuning in. Hi there, Nilmani. And also a message coming from Ronald Derek. Hello to you, Ronald. Message is also coming from Susan. Hello there, Susan. Viraj tuning in says hi to. Hello to you as well, Viraj. How do you do? And a message also from my favorite, Kathy. Hello out to you, Kathy. And she says, you are the only one that says happy Friday and sounds so chirpy. Well, thank you so much for that. I'll take the compliment. And yes, you too can talk to us on 0728-878-878. We're going to be moving on to more music. I like the window.

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78816, Alan White, Savage Garden, bringing you Animal Song. But yes, a song that actually, you know, puts you on your feet and gets you dancing, I would say. And if you are dancing, well, you're doing the right kind of thing. This is the Light Lounge that you're listening to. And unfortunately, I have to say bye-bye, heading things over to Sonara coming up on the Light Drive. And so, she will take you home safe, sound, and melodious, like I always tell you. And since it's a Friday, the place is amazing. We're setting you up for the mood for the weekend. So yes, tune in, stay stuck on board the show, and yes, hit her up, talk to her on 0728-878-8782. To every single one of you who actually sent in your messages, well, I love you guys from the bottom of my heart. But since it's also Friday, don't drink and drive. Yeah, you might as well just, you know, have another whole party with the money you had to pay for the fine. Okay, so I will not condone that. But yes, this is Devina Singh and his amigos, leaving you with something that I love, Boy Meets Girl. You will catch me again on Monday, Sri Lanka. Peace.

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Mario had given us one night in Bangkok, talking about this official, you know, life, especially the nightlife of that particular city. But listen, if you've been to this place, if you've absolutely loved it, well, it's a song that you gotta crank up the volume and dance a little extra to right here on the Friday's edition of The Light Drive, and it is me, Sinara, making sure that you're gonna have a lovely evening, especially because you're saying goodbye to this week as well, and we're saying hello to a brand new weekend. Of course, let's make sure that we set the tone right. And if you're a person who works a little extra hard even over the weekend, and you're really thinking about how you can take your career to the next level, and that's with one qualification at a time, well, you got to think bigger with ICBD Campus, and they've got the MBA that could be giving you the life of your dreams. And I'll tell you all about it as we cruise along. Got to thank them for being on board The Light Drive. And of course, you can connect with me and let me know what you are celebrating. Maybe it's your birthday weekend, and you can, you know, make sure that we are also aware of it, so we can celebrate it with you all throughout the weekend and here with you right now. So get in touch with me on WhatsApp 072-888-7878. So find us on Facebook and on Instagram, and we're going to be here with you all the way through. Janet Jackson, all for you.

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You're here to fix any of those, things that needs fixing. I mean, I'm not talking about the physical kind. I'm talking about the emotional kind on your drive back home. But hop on board, connect with me. And in case if Friday is not the day you expected it to be, I mean, the feeling that you wanted, well, it's not there. Maybe some things are wrong. We got to intervene. We got to turn things around because it just doesn't make sense. You have the weekend for you, but whatever it is, we're here with you all the way through. Be a part of the Light Drive. Be a part of it all. Follow us on all of our social platforms on Facebook and on Instagram. Make sure you're following me as well so that you can make sure that you're a part of the Light family, right? And you can even send us a message on WhatsApp. God, this is Tana Gazal on board. A big hello to Liam, Lisa, Wendy, all having a lovely time. How's it going? Happy Friday to you. Good to know you're having a lovely time. Got a song that will remind you to treat her like a lady.

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Caribbean Latin Bride all day, every day, playing the music that you love. Caribbean Queen Billy Ocean giving us one of those tracks that were really successful that he had to make, an African one and a European one. Was that it? I feel like he should have made a Sri Lankan one too. But you know what? Going on to all the Sri Lankan queens right here on the Light Drive on Light 87.8 and 87.6, and remind you to get the app on your phone. So wherever you plan on going, you know, this weekend, we can be there with you, take you to your happy place. God, today's best variety right here on Light 878, and reminding you, maybe you also have plans to work extra hard over the weekend. Maybe you're just that type of person who also contributes, you know, your weekends to your career, but maybe the next big step in your career is looking like a qualification that has a great, convenient program time. It's time to think bigger with ICBD Campus there, Cardiff Metropolitan University. You know, they're offering a Master of Business Administration, and also it is a global opportunity for you to earn a very well-recognized international UK MBA while studying right here in Sri Lanka. And that's something that's truly, you know, incredible. But on top of that, if you're a working professional, if you're someone who just graduated, doing your internship, whatever it is, you don't have to stop your career. It's super convenient. It's structured as 1 year of coursework followed by your dissertation. And also on top of that, they have flexible, you know, schedules for you. If you want to study on your weekends, they have that. 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So again, your careers don't have to stop. 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

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Here to make sure that your Friday commuter's got the rhythm that it deserves. And honestly, the vibes you need are right here. And in case if this week was not so great, listen, we gotta still make the most out of it. We gotta make sure it's gonna be a great one, especially setting the tone right for the weekend as well. Got Roshan is on board with a question. Are roles better with or without ketchup? Honestly, Roshan, I hate ketchup. I don't even understand why. Maybe when I was 8, I used to have an obsession and an addiction to tomato sauce. I used to just have it in my mouth 24/7. My mom would catch me and I would get into trouble, but maybe that's why I hate it so much. I just don't use it on anything, to be very honest with you. So I think rolls are better without ketchup, but that's probably because I hate it. I might actually prefer it with some other sauce, to be honest, like, I don't know, maybe like a white sauce. But what about you? Thank you so much for that question. It's super engaging. Let me know how you are feeling, what your plans are looking like for the weekend. We also got Manama, who's on board. Oh my goodness, it's her birthday today. Wishing you happiness, good health all the way through from all of us here at Light 878. And we are here to celebrate it and make sure that you feel the love. And good to know you're having us on your special day. Let me know how you're, you know, celebrating it and what your plans are looking like. You have the entire weekend to celebrate you, but of course you can connect with me and let me know how you are feeling. Keep those messages rolling in on WhatsApp 072-887-8878.

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And we're going to be here with you all the way through. If you want to, you know, complain about your day, we're here with you. If you're here to celebrate, so we're here with you as well. So make sure you're sending a message. And also, you know, just checking in with Roshan Jude and his comment about, you know, ketchup. You know what? Like, speaking of

tomato sauce and any kind of sauce, to be honest, out there in the market, it's important to actually check the sugar content, because I did remember seeing this video of I don't know if it was a Chinese factory, because they were just looking into how these products are made, obviously, because it's, manufactured in high quantities. And, you don't really have a trace of tomato in it. maybe this is one of the reasons why we don't like it anymore. Why I especially don't like it anymore, because it's a little too sweet. Maybe you absolutely love it and it's a different case. Just something to be mindful of, actually, is the sugar content that is in most of these products, because sometimes it's marketed as something else, and you only have slight traces of it. Definitely something to check in as well. But hop on board, connect with me, let me know how you are feeling, and we're here to make sure that you feel the love. And if you want to send your love to someone who is well deserving of it, you're proud of them for how far they've come, we'll make sure that we accommodate. So send in a message on WhatsApp 072-8878-878. Got Sharina, who's sending us a good evening text. Hey, how's it going? Hope your week was incredible, and hope the beginning of your September was also incredible. We're here to make sure it's going to be even more than that. So hop on board. Got Rockset giving you the look.

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It is me, Sanara. And we're here to make sure that we'll be here with you to hold your hand, you know, and especially if you had a bad week, you want to complain about it, we're all ears. So hop on board. Let me know what your plans are looking like for the weekend. We're excited and also got some lovely people who are on board. A big hello out to this bunch of people who are ending a very long road trip apparently and also coming back to Colombo storming. And good to know you are having us in the background and having a jolly good time. That is our topmost priority, to make sure that you're feeling incredible. Got a shout out going out to Chira, Dula, Padmini, Ravs, and of course the lovely Banja. I hope you had a lovely trip, by the way. Tell me all about it. Hop on board, connect with me, Roshan Jude, also having a lovely time. And of course, you can keep those messages rolling in, but also find us on Facebook and on Instagram. Be a part of the Light family. Be a part of the Light radio sensation, because we got exciting things happening all the time and you don't want to feel like you're missing out. But with a message, thank God it's Friday, R. Kelly.

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We're here to make sure that you're feeling so much more lighter than we found you. That's our topmost priority, but hop on board, connect with me, let me know who you are thinking of and what kind of a day you had. Maybe, I mean, yes, Fridays can be an incredible, you know, time to look forward to, but at the same time, you could still have not got a lot of things right, but that doesn't matter, you know. You got to make sure that you focus on the good and know that you did absolutely enough. So give yourself a pat on the back, and we're excited for the weekend. So let me know what your plans are looking like, and make sure you get the Light 87.8 app on your phone if you haven't already, so you can have us in the background. It makes things a whole lot easier anyway. But much love out to the Colmayers all on board. A big hello also out to Asalubitana. Thank you so much for that lovely message, Jasmine Hanifa. Good to know you're on board as well. And you can do the same. 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Be a part of the Life family. We're going to be here with you all the way through. Your time right now, it's 6:52. 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

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And hey, that's something that we gotta, you know, hold within ourselves as a value, is really respect people for how much they try and how hard they really work, you know. And if you are proud of someone and you want to tell them loud and proud, definitely come in. And if no one else told you this, you're doing amazing. You're doing absolutely incredible, and we're really proud of you. So hop on board, connect with us on WhatsApp 072-878-878. Got Milli Vanilli coming your way, Enrique Iglesias, of course, today's best variety for you to enjoy the entire friend circle, entire family. And let me know where you are heading. Maybe you're excited about a trip over the weekend that you're gonna have, or maybe you're gonna have a very long night this evening, you know, partying with your friends, or maybe it's a quiet night and you just are gonna enjoy that good book. Whatever it is, we're here to support you know the numbers. Keep those messages rolling in and find us on Facebook and on Instagram. Girl, you know it's true. It's one of my personal favorites, taking you down on the good old memory lane.

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I've been thinking about you, and of course, if you've been thinking about someone special, you want to let them know, you can hop on board. Got Aminath Hilmi, who has been thinking about me apparently, and good to know you're tuned in from all the way in Maldives. I wonder what her plans are looking like for the weekend. Whatever it is, we are here to make sure that, you know, you're going to have a fabulous one. But connect with me, and we're here to keep you posted with the latest, a quick public service announcement, because this is something very important to every single one of us who, you know, has a device, which is a phone, in our hands every single time with us, right? If you receive an SMS or a WhatsApp message telling you've, you know, committed a traffic offense or that you need to pay a fine through a link, stop right there. Sri Lanka police have warned that scammers are having new approaches to, you know, scam you, basically sending messages pretending to be the traffic police, with complete fake numbers, and also, you know, again, it also comes as threats, saying that if you don't pay within a couple of days, you'll face additional charges or legal action. And the scary part is these links take you to fake payment portals, and you're asked to enter your personal bank card details. So please do not fall for these, and remember, the traffic police do not send SMS or WhatsApp messages containing payment links or traffic fines. That is not the case, and it was an official announcement made as well. So yeah, scammers are getting very sophisticated, very creative with the ways that they can really get people to, you know, fall into these traps. So before you click anything, make sure that you verify the information through an official source. It's so important that you do in any given scenario. And maybe this is information to your parents, your grandparents, you know, who are probably most vulnerable to these situations, even, you know, your friends again, right? So yeah, when in doubt, don't click it, verify it. It's so important. Here to keep you posted with the latest, hop on board, connect with me. I'm Sanara on the Friday's edition of The Light Drive.

make you fall in love all over again right here on Light 87.8 and 87.6 Island Vider and Light87.8.com here to make sure that your spirit's on top of the world. It's a Friday. It's a crime if you're not feeling great inside. And we're here to help you and assist you with it in case if you need that extra support. But we got the kind of music that's going to help you unwind and de-stress. It's the final stretch of your day. It doesn't make sense if you're hopping on things that you just can't change. You have no control of. And I'm sure you're thinking of the pile of files or the lists and lists of things that you could have done. But listen, you can think about it maybe tomorrow or on Monday. Better yet, we're here to make sure that we help you recharge. But connect with me. Let me know who you're thinking of, who you want to send your love to. We got some lovely people. Big hello out to the Derricks, all having us. Ronald, Shovel, Shannon. We also got everyone at Club DR all having us in the background. How's it going? Thank you so much for the love. You can do the same. Keep those messages rolling in. 072-8878-878.

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It's time for me to say my bye-byes. And we're here to be good to you. We're here to make sure that you're feeling good all day, every day, and especially on a Friday where your spirits are supposed to be where it belongs, on top of the world. And it's an everyday operation right here on Light 87.8. And of course, got the final few hellos as well. Much love to Judy and Janet. Gonna say grab love to you. Thank you so much for being on board and being a part of it all. You know, make sure you're following us on all of our social platforms, on Facebook and on Instagram. And until I catch you soon, you take good care of yourself and make sure that you take this weekend and really unwind, spend that quality time doing exactly things that will help you recharge, you know. And it's that time of the day, you got to do the same. Forget about all the deadlines and all the things that has brought you down this week, and we're hoping that it's going to be a great one. That's how we roll. But Rod Stewart giving us a special number, Baby Jane, one of those songs you gotta crank up the volume to and sing your heart out to.

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6: 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We are bringing the scale, the passion, and the magic of the silver screen straight to your living room. 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This is the mesmerizing chronicle of a royal family whose minds paint the universe, dreaming in vivid, impossible colors that outshine the grandest tapestries of the realm. A masterpiece of imagination, a feast of different creative flavors. This is royalty like you have never seen it before. 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

0: unparalleled spectrum of teledrama. This is your invitation to extraordinary storytelling. Welcome to the Concrete Desert, a city choked by dust, built on the backs of twisted souls and fueled by fake tears.
1: Tararappa, tararappa.
0: In this arena, the old rules don't apply. Survival isn't a given. It's a brutal competition. We all walk the same streets, yet we live in entirely different worlds, each of us rewriting the story to suit our own survival. But look closely, that isn't just dust in the air. It's the gathering of a storm.
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